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2: بسم الله الرحمن الرحيم نحمده ونصلي على رسوله الكريم. Dear friends, brothers, elders, ladies and gentlemen, Assalamu alaikum wa rahmatullahi wa barakatuh. First of all, I would like to thank you all from the bottom of my heart for listening to my first album by the name of Jalwa-e Jana, then appreciating it and further encouraging me to do more and more. Jalwa-e Jana was not an effort to sell albums, but to let you all know about the journey I had taken a few years ago. It was a journey towards enlightenment, and following Jalwa-e Jana, now I've done another album by the name of Mehboob-e Yazdan. Yazdan in Persian language means Allah Almighty. So, the beloved of Allah Almighty, which is Janabi Rasulullah sallallahu alaihi wasallam. In this album, I have incorporated work from some of the scholars, from like Mufti Taqi Usmani Sahab and others, and some of the stalwarts who have played a very, very important part in our lives. Iqbal, for once. As an instance, I have always been very, very inspired by his idea of a Muslim. So I've incorporated his work. I would like you all to listen to the album, and please do let me know what you have to say about it. Once again, thank you very much. Jazakallahu khair. Assalamu alaikum wa rahmatullahi wa barakatuh.
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I will be with you for the next hour or अच्छे से गाने सुनेंगे तो अमूद कर तो सब सही है क्या हाल है let me know तो अस्सलाम वालेकुम I hope everyone was having a good day today or and I'm just going to start the show by playing some song by Called Jewel from Nazim.

Yetha Sway to the Rhythm by Narfathihi Sanjoy and Maze. And that was just a high energy dance single. And that one, she did perform at the World Cup along with Shakira and a lot of other artists as well. So that's good. Or next, I'm going to play Tera Mera Rishta Purana, a bit of an old song.

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And one thing I've been doing is I've been getting chai sachets, just, you know, chai ki sachet, and putting some pumpkin spice syrup in there. It's so nice and tasty. And I know there's a lot of cafes and coffee shops around where they're also doing pumpkin spice and other flavors too. You know, salted date, that's a nice flavor. Salted dates, matchas, and just banoffee. There's so many different ones. So let me know which ones you like. What flavors you like to drink. Where do you go for your local barista? Though do let me know. Next I'm going to play Saraya and Sayara. And this is also by DJ Nick. I hope you like.

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I watch the fall restock videos on YouTube. It's just something I like to do. Fall restock. You can type it in, and then people just have their homeware, and that you know they might get pumpkin themed things, or they might get more of the fall colours. They might, you know, introduce that into their home a little bit more with the burgundy, orange, and those types of things, and maybe some clothes. They might do a haul. Of like the fall clothes that they've got for this time of the year. So fall restock is just, you know, something that I just really thought about. Anyway, next I'm going to play Bal Bal. This is with Dovinder.

Yeta Palpa, that was with Dalvinder, who has been touring recently as well. Lots of people have been on tour, so that's really good. And I really love that song. I just wish it was longer. It's just so enjoyable. Or let's have a look at the weather today. So the weather in Bradford is 17 degrees. So, you know, of course, I was just on holiday in Morocco and it was a lot hotter over there. It was just so sunny, and you know where there's sun, the climate is just so different. Like, there's palm trees, there's date plants everywhere, and different sort of agriculture and fruit grows on the land. So it was really interesting. I had an amazing time, and yeah, I just wish it was longer. But I did go for 7 days, to be fair, so it was pretty long. And tomorrow I am actually going away on a day trip. I'm going to Blackburn for the day, so I'm looking forward to that. I won't be in Bradford. But what plans does everybody else have for the week? Anything exciting happening? And next song I'm going to play is Zara Zara. This is a remix, a deep house remix.

Zara Zara, or Ye Tha Ek Deep House Remix, and I love just remixes of different songs. And there is another DJ, and she does a lot of remixes as well. She's called Nuria, and she was in Manchester just yesterday, so I might play something of hers later on. She has a boiler room. If you know what a boiler room is, agar aap jante boiler room log mein jate hai, ye to young folks jate hai, party style hai, to mujhe acha lagta hai isse video se itne ye bahut nice hai. Chalo ab next main play karti ek gana Talvinder se, iska naam hai Haseen.

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